0: touch that dial. 93.5. Bringing the beat.
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I just spent a half a meal on a chandelier. Now you try and cut me off like a light switch. Try and stay in Ali, saying that you need some time to breathe.

Drink some margaritas by swinging blue lights. Listen to the mariachi play at midnight. Are you with me? Are you with me?

I pull up, like, how you pull up, baby? How you pull up? How you pull up? I pull up. 7 to K.

0: 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Bringing the beat.
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1: My wife doesn't love you.
3: Tocarás a Smurf.